0: Welcome to English World, a place where learning English is fun.
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0: And I'm Mark.
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0: Well, you've come to the right place.
1: 马可跟郭文杰在英语世界带您开开心心学英语。
0: Stay tuned. Well, hello and welcome to English World.
1: 欢迎您来到英语世界。
0: We're so glad that you joined us today. I am your radio friend, Mark.
1: And I'm your friend, 郭文杰。
0: Vocabulary 1, 2, 3.
1: 生词点滴
0: No, new, known.
1: No, 知道它的过去式是 new, 过去分词是 known.
0: Know somebody.
1: Know somebody, 知道认识某个人
0: I am acquainted with him.
1: I am acquainted with him. 我跟他彼此相熟
0: We have known each other since we were children.
1: We have known each other since we were children. 我们从小就认识
0: Know, knew, known. So, Wenjie, how long have we been working together?
1: 啊，我们同事多少年了？啊，我想想啊，差不多满十年了啊。This is the 10th year, Mark.
0: Wow, well, you should know a lot about me by now, huh?
1: Do I know you? Of course, you are Mark.
0: Okay, so what do I like?
1: You like to eat pizza. 他喜欢吃披萨饼。
0: That's right.
1: You like to go on a cruise. 喜欢做旅游啊，这个游轮的旅行。
0: All right, keep going.
1: You make very good apple pie.
0: Awesome.
1: 他做的苹果派很好吃的。And, you love your dog, Sam.
0: He's the best.
1: 他很爱他的狗 Sam 呢。
0: All right, how about let me say some things about you. What do you think?
1: All right.
0: You like to sing.
1: 对了，我喜欢唱歌。
0: And you like to drink tea?
1: 我是很爱喝茶的，没错。
0: And you enjoy hiking and cooking?
1: 对啊，我也是喜欢旅行啦，健行啦，还有喜欢下厨呢。
0: And it seems that you always have people staying at your house.
1: Did you know that? 我家里啊，是常常有人来做客呢。You know a lot about me. 他是知道不少有关于我的事情呢。
0: Well, you know, there is a difference between knowing someone and knowing about someone. They're not the same thing.
1: 马可说啊，这个 know 跟 know about 这两个是有不同的。What do you mean?
0: Well, for example, you know the American president.
1: 是啊，我知道啊，美国总统。I do know about the president.
0: But you don't know him personally, do you?
1: You are right. 我知道有关于这个总统的事情，但是我个人并不认识他呢。
0: So do you see the difference?
1: Oh, yes.
0: Well, coming up next is today's Everyday Dialogue.
1: 接下来呢，又是我们的每日绘画的时间了。
0: Two people went to a movie together.
1: 有两个人呢，一起呢，去看了一场电影。
0: Let's listen in on their conversation.
1: 我们一起来听他们的对话。
2: Wow!I can't believe it. It was...
3: Awesome!
2: Right, awesome. That's exactly the word on my mind.
3: I agree. I do think the whole 3D experience was so...
2: So unbelievable.
3: Now you said my word.
2: Well, we know exactly what each other is going to say.
3: Of course. We are brother and sister. I know you through and through.
2: Well then, do you know what I am thinking now?
3: Sure. Let's go have some ice cream.
1: 现在呢，让我来为您解释绘画的内容。
2: Wow, I can't believe it. It was...
0: Wow, I can't believe it.

0: Believe it. It was.
1: 哇，我不敢相信啊！这个电影啊，实在是太
2: awesome,
0: awesome,
1: 太 awesome, 太棒了。
3: Right, awesome. That's exactly the word on my mind.
0: Right, awesome. That's exactly the word on my mind.
1: 对，太棒了，那正是我脑中想用的字呢。
2: I agree. I do think the whole 3D experience was so.
0: I agree. I do think the whole 3D experience was so.
1: 我同意你说的，我认为那个看电影的立体经验呢，是那么的
3: so unbelievable.
0: So unbelievable.
1: 那么的令人不敢相信。
2: Now you said my word.
0: Now you said my word.
1: 现在你说了我想说的话了。
3: Well, we know exactly what each other is going to say.
0: Well, we know exactly what each other is going to say.
1: 我们两个呢，彼此知道对方要说什么呢。
2: Of course, we are brother and sister. I know you through and through.
0: Of course, we are brother and sister. I know you through and through.
1: 那是当然了，我们是兄妹的关系，我啊，是完全的认识你。
3: Well then, do you know what I am thinking now?
0: Well then, do you know what I'm thinking now?
1: 那这样的话，你知道我现在在想什么吗？
2: Sure, let's go have some ice cream.
0: Sure, let's go have some ice cream.
1: 知道，我们一起去吃冰激凌吧。
0: So listener friends, are you surprised?
1: 听友，你是否觉得惊讶呢？
0: These two people are from the same family.
1: 原来这两位是成长于同一个家庭。
0: And they know each other very well.
1: 他们对彼此的认识非常的多。
0: Let's review today's dialogue now once again.
1: 我们再次来复习每日绘画。
3: Wow, I can't believe it. It was...
2: Awesome.
3: Right, awesome. That's exactly the word on my mind.
2: I agree. I do think the whole 3D experience was so...
3: So unbelievable.
2: Now you said my word.
3: Well, we know exactly what each other is going to say.
2: Of course. We are brother and sister. I know you through and through.
3: Well then, do you know what I am thinking now?
2: Sure. Let's go have some ice cream.
0: So listener friends, our family members may or may not know us well.
1: 听友，我们的家人啊，可能了解我们，也有可能啊，一点都不了解我们。
0: But all of us are looking for friends whom we can be close to.
1: 而我们每个人呢，都在寻找可以亲密交往的朋友。
0: Friends who know and understand us.
1: 就是那些能够了解我们的知音。
0: The Bible tells us that the Creator God knows you and me.
1: 圣经告诉我们，创造主真神呢，他认识你，认识我。
0: As a matter of fact, he is the one who knit us together in our mother's womb.
1: 事实上啊，是他在母腹里面造作了我们呢。
0: So you can be sure that he knows us through and through.
1: 那你可以确定他是完完全全的认识我们。
0: Listen to this poem now from King David as it's seen in the Bible.
1: 我们一起来听大卫王所写的诗。
0: Verse for life.
1: 生命经文。
0: O Lord, you have searched me and you know me.
1: 耶和华，你已经鉴察我，认识我。
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1: 我舌头上的话，你没有一句不知道的。
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0: Psalm 139 verses 1 through 6
1: 诗篇139篇1到6节
0: O Lord, you have searched me and you know me. You know when I sit and when I rise. You perceive my thoughts from afar. You discern my going out and my lying down. You're familiar with all my ways. Before a word is on my tongue, you know it completely, O Lord. You hem me in, behind and before. You have laid your hands upon me. Such knowledge is too wonderful for me, too lofty for me to attain. Psalm 139, verses 1 through 6. God knows us always.
1: 神他是随时随地的知道我们的。
0: And that means his presence is always with us.
1: 这表示呢他是随时随地的与我们同在。
0: And there's nothing about us that we can hide from him.
1: 我们的一切呢没有什么是他不知道的。
0: So before this all-knowing God,
1: 也因此啊在这个全知的神面前
0: we should humble and confess.
1: 我们应该谦卑忏悔
0: Knowing that he loves us and accepts us
1: 深深地知道我们乃是他所爱所接纳的
0: Well, listener friends, we hope to tell you more about this loving God
1: 听友我们希望更多地告诉你这一位慈爱的神
0: And the salvation he gives through Jesus Christ
1: 还有他通过耶稣基督所带来的救恩
0: Our lesson today was calledYou know me.
1: 今天这一课叫做你认识我。
0: We hope you enjoyed spending time with us.
1: 希望你喜欢跟我们在一起的时光啊。
0: Until next time, this is your radio friends, Mark, along with Wenjie.
1: 再见。
0: So Wenjie,、
1: mm-hmm.
0: I have to say my siblings probably know me pretty well.
1: Yeah?
0: But my wife Judy knows me the best.
1: Oh, how so?
0: Well, she knows what makes me happy or what upsets me.
1: Okay.
0: And she's seen me in all kinds of situations.
1: Oh, yes.
0: And she knows what I'm thinking and saying almost all the time.
1: Wow, that's cool.
4: 刚才为您播出的是普世佳音制作的放眼天下节目。我们的网址是 Chinese.连接线 goodnews.org Chinese 连接线 goodnews.org 下次再会

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2: So I feel I'm obligated to repay my debt to Robert Morrison, to the Hudson Taylors.
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2: They are willing to cross a cultural barrier to share the gospel to the Chinese. Why is it that today the Chinese do not want to cross a cultural barrier to share the gospel?
1: Method 很重要， motive 更重要。
2: The motivation is perhaps more important than the method.
1: 我们今天可以做很多的事，但是请问我们是为什么去做的？
2: We may be doing many things today, but let us examine ourselves. Why are we doing them?
3: 侍奉主31年到今天，我还在想这个问题。
2: And even after serving God for 3 decades or more, I still think about this every day.
3: 今天早上很早来到教会。
2: Today I came to church fairly early.
3: 我跑到外面去看一下，发现我们的这个停车场附近有很多的纸屑。
2: I noticed a lot of paper trash around our parking lot.
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2: And as I was picking some of them up, immediately a thought came to my mind, why are you doing this?
3: 弟兄姊妹，从讲道一直到捡纸屑，我常常在主面前问，我是为什么做的？
2: And I examine myself almost daily, whether I preach or whether I'm just picking up some paper.
3: 方法不是最重要，动机比它更重要。
2: The method is not the most important, the motivation is more important.
3: 你怎么爱你的丈夫，你怎么样爱你的妻子重要，但是比不过你为什么要去爱他，把那个爱的缘由把它找出来。
2: How you love your spouse is important, but perhaps you need to figure out why or how am I able to love.
3: 第三个 M 比前面两个 M 更重要，就是信息。
2: The third M is even more important, that is the message.
3: 也是我花最多的时间跟弟兄姊妹思想的第16节跟第17节。
2: And that is the verses 16 and 17. Two verses that I spent the most amount of time.
3: 保罗说，我不以福音为耻，这福音本是神的大能，要救一切相信的，先是犹太人，后是希利尼人，因为神的义正在这福音上显明出来，这义是本于信，以至于信，如经上所记，义人必因信得生。
2: I'm not ashamed of the gospel because it is the power of God for the salvation of everyone who believes. First for the Jew, then for the Gentile. For in the gospel, a righteousness from God is revealed, a righteousness that is by faith from first to last. Just as it is written, the righteous will live by faith.
3: 福音，保罗在这里提到三个词很重要。
2: Here Paul used 3 verbs.
3: 一个是能力，一个是拯救，一个是相信。
2: Or 3 adjectives to describe the gospel, the power, the belief, and salvation.
3: 我们看到他说这福音本是神的大能，要救一切相信他的人。
2: He says that the gospel is the power of God to save everyone who believes.
3: 我今天希望用剩下一点时间跟大家讲我前几次没有机会讲的，就是17节里面的一句话，这义是本于信，以至于信。
2: I hope to spend the remaining of my time to think with you a sentence from this verse 17, a righteousness that is by faith from first to last.
3: 我希望能够从两方面来思想这句话。
2: Would like to think about this sentence from 2 views.
3: 信仰，第一，信仰是从点到线。
2: First, the faith starts from a dot and becomes a line.
3: 请注意保罗说这义是什么呢？是本于信，是根据于一个点而开始的。
2: Notice that Paul says the righteousness that is by faith, it starts at a point.
3: 本于信是从点的角度来看。
2: So this is what I consider the point.
3: 那个点就是你信仰的开始的那个点。
2: The point at which your faith begins.
3: 赛跑, 有快有慢。
2: In a race, there's some who runs fast and some who run slower.
3: 但是基本的起点是一样,
2: but you all start at the same point.
3: 各就各位预备的地方是一样。
2: You all prepare to run from the same location.
3: 那么本于性, 他说又以至于性。 这个以至于性很明显是一个从一个地方到另外一个地方的一个距离。
2: But Paul also says that this is a righteousness by faith from first to last, so there is a certain distance to go.
3: 那么这个点如果用保罗的话来说的话，叫做称义。
2: So if we describe this point where faith begins using the word of Paul, it is justification.
3: 这个字很特别, justification, 这是保罗特别从法律的用语里面拿出来放在信仰里面的一个特别的词。
2: This is a special legal term that Paul has used in his theology.
3: 那么以至于性的限, 保罗用另外一个字来讲, 叫做成圣, sanctification.
2: But when he describes how our faith should grow and to last, he uses a different word, sanctification.
3: 罗马书整本书16章就分成这两个大段落。
2: And indeed, you can divide the book of Romans into these two major passages.
3: 第一章到第五章是讲到称义。
2: Chapters 1 through 5 centers on the concept of justification.
3: 第六章到第16章是提到成圣。
2: Chapters 6 through 16 then describes the process of sanctification.
3: 称义是点,成圣是线。
2: Justification is the point, and sanctification is the line.
3: 称义是静态的,成圣是动态的。
2: Justification seemingly is passive, but sanctification is active.
3: 称义是提到一个基督徒的地位,成圣是讲到基督徒的生活。
2: Justification tells the Christian where they are at, but sanctification tells them how they should live.
3: 称义是一次的宣告。
2: Justification is proclaimed once.
3: 成圣是持续的成长,
2: but sanctification has to be experienced daily.
3: 称义是生命的改变,
2: justification is the change of one's life.
3: 称义是生命的成熟,
2: but sanctification is the maturing of that life.
3: 弟兄姊妹，这有它不一样的重点。
2: So you see, there are different points of emphasis here.
1: 非常重要,
2: but it's very important.
1: 今年有人做基督徒只站在点上，而没有
2: There are Christians today who just maintains the position at the point and does not move on to the line. When I say that justification is the changing of one's life, I have a deep burden. I have preached a message before. The theme was to be a true Christian.
3: 我去查我讲那篇道的记录, 大江南北讲了38次。
2: And then when I check back on my records, I have preached that message 38 times in different locations.
3: 为什么我一直讲这篇信, 因为心里面有负担。
2: I preach this message again and again because there's a deep burden in my heart.
3: 因为我曾经做过5年挂名的基督徒。
2: Because for 5 years, I have been a Christian in name only.
3: 5年的时间我在教会里面有活动，但是没有真正的落在那个点上。
2: For 5 years, I was active in the church, but I have never taken root at that point of justification.
3: 所以我说1958年8月7号是我被主称义的那一个开始的那个点。So
2: I can tell you vividly the date and the year, which is the point when I begin my faith.
3: 我曾经跟大家分享过，我信主以后，我第一个有负担传福音的对象是我们家附近的那些太保，在台湾叫，在香港叫做阿飞。
2: I have shared with you before, after I was changed in my life, I have a burden to share the gospel and be concerned about the juvenile delinquents around me.
3: 弟兄姊妹，我常常到那个时候台湾的台北的少年警察局去。
2: And I often go to the court system that dealt with juveniles.
3: 我发现一个很稀奇的事情。
2: And I discovered an amazing thing.
3: 那些在外面耍太保的那些孩子的家长，不是有钱的，就是有地位的。
2: I discovered that many of these juvenile delinquents' parents, they tend to be either rich or they have good position in the society.
3: 所以我那个时候做太保的福音工作，认识了很多台湾有地位有钱的人，是在警察局认识。
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1: 你知道这些孩子在耍太保的时候，那个脸也有一个耍太保的脸。
2: You know, they have their special expressions, these juveniles.
1: 因为他的 temperament, 因为他的气质就是那个样子。
2: They have a special temperament.
1: 我们中文叫做穷凶恶极的脸。
2: Perhaps you can describe them as looking very fierce.
1: 但是他们信了主。
2: But as they change, as they believe in the Lord.
1: 我不管他们受洗不受洗，我不管他们读经不读经，我不管他们做礼拜不做礼拜，但是我一看就知道他们改变了。
2: It wasn't too much of a concern for me whether they are baptized or whether they are going to meetings or whether they are studying the Bible. Just by looking at their face, I know whether they have believed.
1: 他们的脸变了。
2: Because their facial expression will change.
1: 他们的气质变了。
2: Their essence have changed.
1: 因为他们的生命改变。
2: Because their life have changed.
1: 以前有一个酒鬼。
2: There was one who was an alcoholic.
1: 他一有钱就去喝酒。
2: Whenever he receives any money, he would spend it on drinks.
1: 所以家里面是家徒四壁，因为所有的钱都拿去喝酒喝光了。
2: There was nothing remaining in the house because everything has been pawned away to buy alcohol.
1: 有一个酒鬼，他说，他跟他太太说，我今天开始，我要立定心志，我重新做人，我不喝酒了。
2: And then one day he told his wife, I'm decided that I'm not going to drink anymore starting today.
1: 后来过了一段时间，他又喝了。
2: Not long afterwards, he's drinking again.
1: 太太说，你这个励志像喝开水一样，随便乱讲。
2: And the wife says, well, what happened to your motivation? You said you're not going to drink from this day on.
1: 你不是说我要重新做人吗？
2: Didn't you just said you want to become a new man?
1: 那个酒鬼说，很不幸的，重新做的人也喜欢喝酒。
2: Said, I'm sorry, but the new man also likes to drink.
1: 所以有一个酒鬼，他后来信了耶稣了。
2: And so this alcoholic believed in Jesus.
1: 整个人改变。
2: The whole being changed.
1: 后来有人来诱惑他。
2: And some of his old friends came to tempt him.
1: 哎呀，老兄，没有关系了，再喝一点啊，再喝一点，劝他再喝，来诱惑他。
2: It's okay, just have a drink.
1: 后来那个人说我不喝。
2: But he said no.
1: 他说为什么不喝？
2: Why?
1: 说我信了耶稣了。
2: Because now I believed in Jesus.
1: 哎呀，那个人说，哎呀，你真是傻。
2: And the friend says, oh, you're so foolish.
1: 他说你这不懂，我都懂。圣经上不是说耶稣把水变成酒吗？
2: Do you not understand? Even in the Bible, Jesus changed water into wine.
1: 你看，你可以喝一点酒嘛，因为耶稣都把水变酒了。
2: So it must mean that Jesus allows you to drink.
1: 那个酒鬼刚刚信主，他说：“我实在不懂为什么耶稣可以把水变酒。”
2: The alcoholic that just became a Christian says, "Well, I do not understand how Jesus changed water into wine."
1: 但是我知道一件事情。
2: But I know one thing.
1: 主耶稣怎么样行神迹把水变酒，我不明白。
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1: 但是我明白一件事情，主耶稣在我身上行了一个神迹，把酒变成佳酒。
2: But I know this miracle, God has changed me so that he has changed wine into furniture for my house.
1: 我以前是家徒四壁，什么都没有的，一有钱就喝酒。现在呢，是耶稣改变了我的生命，我把那些钱都买了这些家具，你看见没有？这就是神迹。
2: In the past, whenever I got money, I would spend it on drinks, and there's nothing in this house. But now, you see, when I have money, I can actually furnish this house.
1: 弟兄姊妹，这是一个很严肃的事情。
2: This is the miracle and the serious issue.
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2: As Christians, have we experienced this change in our lives?
1: 我们有许多的故事和见证可以在这方面提醒我们。
2: We can have many stories and testimonies to remind us on this.
1: 如果你跟我曾经那五年的经历一样的话，我求主今天早上提醒你，提醒我，让我们真正做一个重生得救、被称义的人。
2: If you can identify with my experience just now when I say I could be a Christian in name for 5 years, my wish is that today you can start at this point of justification.
1: 我在台中，台湾的台中，从1970年到74年，在那边做学生工作。
2: I was working among students in Taichung from 1970 to 1974.
1: 在台中附近有一个美军的空军基地。
2: There was this Air Force base, an American Air Force base close to that city.
1: 台湾来的知道叫清泉岗，
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2: And at one point, the commander of the base invited all the preachers and ministers of the area to visit the base.
3: 我们去那里大开眼界，看见许多我们过去看不到的东西。
2: Indeed, when we visited them, it seemed like our eyes were opened.
3: 我们在里面参观的时候，突然有一群人吸引了我们的注意。
2: And as we were walking around the base, suddenly we saw a group of people that caught all our attention.
3: 都是一些矮人。
2: They were all very short.
3: 我们这个特别的词叫做侏儒，一些长不大的一些人。
2: These are people who have this special condition that they actually cannot grow tall.
3: 他们的思想，他们的这个智慧，也许是30岁、40岁的大人的智慧。
2: They can have an adult mind.
3: 但是他们的身量长不大
2: ，but their bodies does not grow.
3: 这也许是一种特别的病
2: ，perhaps you can call this a disease.
3: 所以我就问这个带我们参观的人，我说为什么你们的清泉岗空军基地有那么一群的这些侏儒在那里
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3: 他说那个时候我们看的是早期的他们那个空军的飞机 F-84。他说我们要修 F-84 的时候，有些地方呢需要有这个身材比较矮的人钻进去才可以去保养去修理。
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3: 当然小孩子可以进去呢，小孩子不懂，所以要找一个大人身材小的，就是要找到这些侏儒。
2: Yes, you can send a child to go in, but then they would not understand all the intricacies and cannot follow orders as these people.
3: 二十几年来，那一幕对我来讲一直没有忘记。
2: For some 20-odd years, I still remember that scene.
3: 因为二十多年来，我不断地在教会里面看见许多属灵的侏儒。
2: Seemingly, in church today, I see many...People like those short people.
3: 做基督徒做了十年，做了二十年，没有长大。
2: They could be Christians for 10, 20, 30 years, but they never grow.
3: 保罗说：“你们这些属灵的婴孩还在吃灵奶。
2: ”And Paul, in fact, has exclaimed, "How can you still be spiritual babes, still wanting milk?"
3: 用军中的术语来说，叫做原地踏步走。你在不断地走，但在原地在走。
2: Seemingly, you are just jogging in place.
3: 今天我们在主的面前，求主提醒我们，到底我们过去3年、5年、10年、20年，我们灵性的生活是如何
2: ？And may God remind us of our past 5, 10, 20 years, how our spiritual life have matured.
3: 我们听见福音营有28个人觉知，我们都兴奋得不得了。
2: Yes, we are all very excited when we hear that 28 people turn to the Lord in the gospel camp.
3: 请问十年以后这28个人在哪里
2: ？But my question is, what will happen to these 28 10 years later?
3: 到底这些人有了称义的经历，有没有在主的面前成圣的这样的生活
2: ？Yes, they may have experienced the justification by faith at the point, but would they then experience the sanctification process?
3: 弟兄姊妹，请记得。义是本于信，以至于信，是从点到线。
2: Brothers and sisters, let us be reminded that righteousness is by faith from the point to the line.
3: 我们看见台上有两棵很漂亮的树。
2: You may see there are two very good-looking trees on the stage.
3: 十年以后，我们再来看，还是这两棵一样的树。
2: If you come back to church 10 years later, you will notice that the trees are the same.
3: 当我们看一些有生命活的种在外面的这些松树的时候，十年以后就不一样。
2: But if you come 10 years later and you look at the pine trees growing outside, they will look different.
3: 今天我们做基督徒是要做摆在这里被人看的，永远是一样没有改变的树呢，还是在外面有生命成长见证的松树
2: ？Today, what kind of Christian are you choosing to be?A tree that is on the stage that does not grow, that remains the same, or a tree that is growing outside with life.
3: 点是生命的改变，线是生命的长进。
2: So the point is the change in the life, And the line is the maturing of that life.
3: 第二点,
2: the second view upon this sentence,
3: 在刚才我们弟兄所念的英文的圣经里面, NIV 说, by faith from first to last, 我们从另外一个角度来想,
2: we can look at the words from first to last and look at it at a different view.
3: 换句话说, first 是 by faith, last 也是 by faith, by faith. 开始是凭信, 结束也是因着信心。
2: We can say that we started by faith and we're going to end by faith.
3: 当我在准备的时候, 我觉得主给我很大的强烈的提醒。
2: And when I was preparing this message, I feel that God is giving me a strong reminder.
3: 以弗所说2章8节9节说, 你们得救是本乎恩也因着信。
2: In Ephesians chapter 2, we were told that we were saved because of grace and by faith.
3: 弟兄姊妹, 不要忘记, 我们得胜也是本乎恩也是因着信。
2: Let's not forget, for us to be victorious, we need to be by faith.
3: 我们入门要靠信心, 我们继续生命的成长也需要主给我们信心。
2: To begin our life as a Christian, we need faith, but in order for us to grow, we also need faith.
3: 到了罗马书第四章, 保罗用亚伯拉罕作为一个例子。
2: And in chapter 4 of the book of Romans, Paul used the example of Abraham.
3: 他离开乌尔是因着信心。
2: When he left Ur, it was by faith.
3: 弟兄姊妹, 他献上以撒, 他的独生子, 他的老来子, 也是凭着信心。
2: When he offered up his only son that was begotten when he was old, Isaac, it was by faith.
3: 没有太多的时间跟大家分享这一点。
2: I really don't have enough time to dwell in depth upon this.
3: 很简单地说,
2: but simply put,
3: 靠信心入门, 不要忘记, 用信心来结束。
2: Let us remember it is by faith that we became Christians and we have to rely on faith to live out our old age.
3: 讲十集已经太多了。
2: Perhaps 10 times is too much to spend on a passage.
3: 但是如果我们今天不好好的把它变成行动, 我们讲100集都没有用。
2: On the other hand, if we cannot practice this, even if we preach 100 times, that is not sufficient.
3: 求主借着罗马书1章13节到17节, 作为你我的镜子, 我以前说过, 不要去做照妖镜, 照别人, 好好地看自己。
2: Let us use these 5 verses as a mirror to examine ourselves.
3: 低头祷告。
2: Let us bow and pray.
3: 天父我们谢谢你。
2: Heavenly Father, we thank you.
3: 你的话, 是对我们的命令, 不是对我们的一个请求。
2: Your words are a command and not a request.
3: 求你让我们不用选择的心来看, 而是用顺服的心来行。
2: Let us respond by submitting to your command.
3: 求你继续地在我们每一个人心里面说话。
2: Continue to speak in each one of our hearts.
3: 一直到我们的灵性被更新被复兴为止。
2: Until our spirits are revived.
3: 奉主耶稣基督的名,
2: In the name of our Lord Jesus, we pray.
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1: 在今年七月，我们这个联合崇拜，我们有一个主题，就是以刚才我们的李弟兄所唱的这首诗歌《The Lord's Prayer》主导文为我们的主题。
2: The theme for our combined worship services is the Lord's Prayer.
1: 我们把这一个非常熟悉的主导文作为我们七月的中心，有两个原因。
2: There are two reasons why we chose to have this theme.
1: 因为在我们主日崇拜的程序里面，如果各位看我们的程序表，我们每一个节目的安排都有它特别的含义的。
2: If you look at the worship, in the bulletin, you will notice there are items, and each one of them have their special meanings.
1: 我们盼望在七月以后，我们今后在教会的崇拜里面加上这个主导文在我们的敬拜的里面。
2: This is our plan and wish that after July, we will add this item, the Lord's Prayer, in our whole worship program.
1: 当领会的人带我们祷告以后，我盼望每一个弟兄姊妹都能够参加在这个祷告的里面，用主导文一同把我们的心愿带到神的面前。
2: After the presider leads us in prayer, it is our wish that the congregation will respond together, praying the Lord's Prayer.
1: 所以我们盼望七月过了以后，我们每一个人都会背这个主导文，马太福音第六章的这段经文。
2: So after July, all of us will need to recite the Lord's Prayer.
1: 如果你已经会背中文的，我盼望我们能够把英文的把它背下来。
2: If you already know the Chinese version by heart, then I would ask you to learn the English version.
1: 如果你会背英文的，请你学习背中文。
2: If you know the English version, vice versa, I hope you would learn the Chinese version.
1: 我们盼望在我们每一个礼拜天早上的崇拜能够更充实，能够更丰富。
2: We will indeed want our worship to be more rich and full.
1: 那么另外一方面，我们盼望在这五个连续的礼拜天来思想主导文的一个原因。
2: The second reason why we want to spend time on the Lord's Prayer is,
1: 我们盼望每一个基督徒的祷告的生活能够更扎实。
2: So that each of our own individual prayer lives could take root.
1: 我们知道，祷告是每一个基督徒与神建立关系的第一步。
2: We know that prayer is the first step for us as individual Christians to build a relation with God.
1: 每一个人做基督徒的第一件事情就是祷告。
2: The first thing we should do as a Christian is to pray.
1: 戴牧师上个礼拜跟我们分享了其中的第一段。
2: Pastor Taylor already shared with us from the first portion.
1: 那么在上个礼拜他所提的我们在天上的父，我相信我们得到许许多多这一方面的提醒。
2: I believe we were richly reminded by the first sentence, Our Father.In heaven.
1: 我们知道戴牧师做了三个礼拜的爸爸。
2: For Pastor Taylor, he's been a father for 3 weeks.
1: 你们知道他的儿子叫什么名字吗？
2: Do you all know the name of the son?
1: 本来他说要公开争取给他取一个中文名字。
2: Originally, he was going to ask for your input for the Chinese name.
1: 他的英文名字不需要你们取。
2: The English name already been decided.
1: James Hudson Taylor the fifth 解决了。
2: 第五代。
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1: 我记得这个三个礼拜前，当戴牧师在产房里面等着他的孩子临到的时候。
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1: 他告诉我，他说孩子一出来，他第一件事情注意的是什么？
2: He told me that when the child was born, the first thing he paid attention to was
1: 是男的还是女的？
2: Is it a boy or a girl?
1: 你看我们的戴牧师已经非常非常的中国了。
2: He is very oriental.
1: 那么第二件事情呢？
2: Secondly,
1: 他就看钟到底那个时候是几点。
2: He noticed the clock. What time was it?
1: 他一看是十点，就是我们正在开始做礼拜的时候。
2: It was exactly 10 o'clock in the morning.
1: 其实当他跟我讲这件事情的时候，我就在想。
2: When he told me these things, I began to think.
1: 一个人刚刚生下来，其实也不在乎他是男是女，他是几点钟生，我们要看见他有那生命的现象。
2: Perhaps what is important is not whether this is a boy or a girl, whether what time it was born, but that a life.
1: 我们都知道那个生命的现象就是他的声音。
2: And the evidence that there is life is the first cry.
1: 声音代表一个生命的开始。
2: The voice signifies the beginning of life.
1: 一个基督徒会祷告，也证明他属灵生命的开始。
2: Similarly, the first prayer signifies the beginning of spiritual life.
1: 所以从一个角度来看，一个基督徒会祷告是一个基督徒生命的本能。
2: So we say the ability to pray is evidence that spiritual life is begotten.
1: 我们知道那是一个属灵的生命的与生俱来的一个原来上帝给我们的一个能力。
2: It is an innate ability that God gave us.
1: 但是我们也发现，许许多多基督徒做了多年的信徒，他最弱、最失败、最贫穷的一部分，就是他祷告的生活。
2: Yet on the other hand, we cannot but help to notice many Christians are very weak in their prayer life, even though they are Christians for many years.
1: 所以我们在神面前，传道同工有这个负担，盼望在这五个礼拜的时间里面，我们再次来复习这个非常熟悉的主导文的这一段的经文。
2: That's why the pastoral staff decided that we would like to spend 5 Sundays to help us revisit the Lord's Prayer.
1: 上个礼拜戴牧师带领我们特别思想到第一句话，我们在天上的父，我认为这是整个祷告最重要的一环。
2: I do believe that the most important link in this prayer is the verse that Jamie shared with us last week, Our Father.In heaven.
1: 当我们提到我们在天上的父的时候，就肯定了我们祷告的对象。
2: This affirms the object to whom we are praying to.
1: 我们知道过去这一年，因为 Sandy 休息，所以我们家老二宋恩，那么暂时接了教会的青少年的工作。
2: Our second son Chris Lee took over the youth ministry because Sandy took a leave of absence last year.
1: 当他开始接这个侍奉的时候，我们家里面的电话就多起来了。
2: As he took over this ministry, the number of telephone calls coming to our house increased tremendously.
1: 我发现一件很稀奇的事情。
2: I found an interesting fact.
1: 讲起来，我也替我高兴，也替我儿子高兴。
2: And indeed, I'm happy for myself and my son.
1: 好几次我拿起电话来。
2: Several times when I picked up the phone.
1: 我就听见对方就问说 ,Chris, is this Chris?
2: I would hear them asking over the phone, 是不是钟恩?
1: 很多时候他拿起电话来，有人就问他说：“哎，李牧师，你是李牧师吗？”
2: But when he picked up the phone, very often people will ask, "Is this Pastor Lee?"
1: 因为我高兴，因为人家听我的声音还年轻；我为他高兴，因为我觉得他蛮成熟的。
2: I was very happy that people mistake our voices because it would show that I'm young and he is mature.
1: 但是，亲爱的弟兄姊妹，当我们讲祷告的时候，我们不能忽略，不能忘记，我们祷告的对象要先被肯定。
2: But when we talk about prayer, we better make sure we know who we are praying to.
1: 也许你向着李颂恩讲了许多你要向李牧师讲的话。
2: Perhaps you have told a lot of things to Chris that you intended.For Pastor Lee.
1: 你向着李牧师讲了许多你要跟 Chris 讲的话。
2: And you might have spoken to Pastor Lee a lot of things that you want to tell Chris.
1: 对象错了，整个讲话的意义也没有了。
2: If the object is wrong, then the meaning is gone.
1: 我们在天上的父提醒我们祷告的对象是谁。
2: So when we say our Father in heaven,We're reminded to whom we are praying.
1: 曾经有个基督徒有一次来找我。
2: There was once a Christian who came to seek me out.
1: 他跟我谈了两三句话以后，他就说：“李牧师，我们一起来祷告。”
2: After a few sentences, he said, "Pastor Lee, let us pray."
1: 我觉得这个人既然来了要跟我祷告，很好，所以我就跟他一起同心的祷告。
2: I was very happy that he wanted to pray with me, so indeed we joined him and we prayed.
1: 但是当他开口祷告的时候
2: But when he started to pray,
1: 我知道一件事情。
2: I realize what's happening.
1: 他祷告的对象不是神。
2: He is not praying to God.
1: 他祷告的对象是我。
2: He is praying to me.
1: 因为在祷告的里面，他讲了许许多多话，是冲着我来的。
2: Because through prayer, he spoke of many things aiming at me.
1: 他称呼神，但是对着我说的。
2: Although he says God, he actually meant his words for me.
1: 他说神啊，李牧师实在是很好，我知道下面有个但是。
2: When he started to say, God, Pastor Lee is very good, I know it's going to be followed by a but.
1: 说但是啊，他这些日子来又不忠心，又不良善，又说什么都不好。
2: And then he would continue, but he hasn't been very faithful in the past few months and so on and so on.
1: 说神啊，求你改变他，求你复兴他，求你恩待他。
2: And then he continued to pray, God, revive him, make him faithful again and so on.
1: 后来我不得不中间中断他的祷告。
2: I had to end his prayer.
1: 如果你要向我说话，你就先向我说话吧。
2: I said, if you want to speak to me, go ahead.
1: 我们今天要记得我们祷告的对象到底是神，是谁。
2: Let us be reminded to whom we are praying.
1: 我们在天上的父。
2: Our Father in heaven.
1: 不只是肯定了祷告的人跟上帝的关系。
2: Also confirms the relation between the person praying and the person he's praying to.
1: 更肯定了我们这些祷告人相互的关系。
2: It also confirms the relation among us who prays.
1: 主耶稣教导我们祷告不是说我在天上的父，他再三的强调我们在天上的父。
2: The Lord Jesus does not pray by saying my Father in heaven, but instead he said our Father.
1: 整个主祷文里面只有两种的人称代名词。
2: There are only two pronouns in this prayer.
1: 在这两个 personal pronouns 里面，一个是你，一个是我们，没有别的。
2: There's only you or your and our.
1: 除了上帝，就是祷告的这一群人。
2: Other than God, there's only this group of people who prays.
1: 在我们刚才所读的这一段主祷文，或者主教导门徒怎么祷告的这一篇祷告文里面。
2: In this passage that we commonly call the Lord's Prayer,
1: 当这个祷告的对象被肯定之后，
2: after we know who we are praying to,
1: 弟兄姊妹请各位注意一件事情，主耶稣提醒我们，神的需要在人的需要的前面。
2: The Lord Jesus is reminding us that the need of God comes before the need of men.
1: 我们在天上的父，
2: Our Father in heaven,
1: 愿人都尊你的名为圣，愿你的国降临，愿你的旨意行在地上，然后才说我们日用的饮食今日赐给我。
2: Hallowed be your name, your kingdom come, your will be done, and then it moves on to give us today our daily bread.
1: 弟兄姊妹，我们以为祷告只是解决你我的问题的一个方法而已。
2: So often we just feel that prayer is a way to solve the needs of You, yours and mine.
1: 我们的神也有他的需要。
2: But our Lord God, He also has His needs.
1: 在我们的经验里面，好像我们常常祷告，充满了许许多多，要这个，要那个，求这个，求那个，都是以我为中心的。
2: In our experience, much of our prayer life centers on our needs, centered on ourselves.
1: 我觉得很多时候我的祷告好像什么，好像到 supermarket 去拿的一个 shopping list 一样，好像我到了一个超级市场乃做个采购单一样。
2: And very often we feel that our prayer is like a shopping list before God.
1: 我们来到上帝面前要这个要那个，我们要了许许多多的东西。
2: We say we need this, we need that.
1: 耶稣基督提醒我们，在我们的祷告里面，我们不能忽略上帝天父的心意。
2: But Jesus reminds us that we need to know the will of God.
1: 在两年前我到这个加州去领这个基督之家的夏令会的时候。
2: Two years ago, when I went to a retreat, I was a speaker there with the Home of Christ in California.
1: 那个时候寇监督还在，我记得寇监督跟我讲了一件事情，我心里非常受感动，印象非常的深刻。
2: Bishop Kuo was still alive then, and he said something to me which made a deep impression.
1: 他的儿子从台湾来看他。
2: His son came from Taiwan for a visit.
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2: And after being together for a while, the son needed to return to Taiwan.
1: 寇基督到飞机场去送他，然后最后握手要再见的时候。
2: And Bishop Kuo took his son to the airport, and as they are about to depart, they shook hands.
1: 当他们握手的时候，他的儿子感觉到手里面有一些什么东西。
2: And then the son realized that there was something in his father's hand intended for his hand.
1: 后来当他放了手以后，发现他的父亲塞了100块钱的美金在他的手上。
2: And when he withdrew his hand back, he realized that his father, gave him $100 bill.
1: 我为什么提这件事情呢？我相信，有弟兄姊妹听过我讲过这个见证。
2: Some of you may have heard me, mention this before.
1: 因为刚刚上个礼拜，我到托伦托去参加我父亲的90岁的生日。
2: Last week, I went to Toronto to attend the 90th birthday celebration of my father.
1: 我发现我父亲做同样的事情。
2: I suddenly realized my father did the same thing to me.
1: 他生日当日，他塞给我一个红包。
2: Even though it was his birthday, he gave me, a gift.
1: 我就马上想到口天读。
2: I was immediately reminded of Bishop Paul.
1: 我就没有说什么话。
2: I didn't say anything.
1: 恭敬不如从命，我就把它接受下来了。
2: I just accepted it.
1: 为什么呢？
2: Why?
1: 因为寇监督的儿子就对着他的爸爸说
2: Because the son of Bishop Paul responded to his father by saying
1: 他说爸爸我已经长大了我成人了我有收入了我何必需要这个钱呢
2: He said dad I'm grown up I'm working I have income I don't need this
1: 他说爸爸我没有这个需要
2: He said father I do not have this need
1: 但是寇监督对他说
2: But Bishop Paul responded
1: 孩子你没有这个需要但是我有这个需要。
2: Son, you do not have this need, but I do.
1: 没有做过爸爸的，听我这样讲，你们都不懂。
2: If you are not a father, you will not understand what I'm saying.
1: 当一个做父亲做了多年，他知道，虽然看见孩子已经长大了，但是他里面有一种要爱的一种需要。
2: Even though the son is grown up and independent, there is still a need for the father to express his love.
1: 亲爱的弟兄姊妹，我们的天父他也喜欢他的儿女来亲近他。
2: And brothers and sisters, our heavenly Father also likes for us to draw close to Him.
1: 我们以为祷告就是要这个，就是求那个。
2: We thought that when we pray, we just come to God and say, "I need this and that."
1: 我们从来没有想到天父的心是怎么样。
2: We rarely pay attention to the heart of God.
1: 亲爱的弟兄姊妹，祷告是为我们的需要，但是耶稣基督提醒我们，我们要把天父的需要摆在前面。
2: True, we do have needs, but Jesus is teaching us to put the needs of God before our own needs.
1: 以前有个小孩，他每一个礼拜跟父亲拿7块钱的零用钱。
2: There was a child that received $7 weekly as an allowance from his dad.
1: 后来有一天他父亲说我以后不给你七块钱了。
2: Then one day the father said, from this day on, I will not give you $7.
1: 他好高兴因为所有的东西都涨价所以他的零用钱应该也涨价。
2: When he first heard that, he was very happy because he thought, well, the inflation's been eating away, so maybe dad's gonna increase my allowance.
1: 他说爸爸要怎么改呢
2: And so he said, how are you gonna change it?
1: 他说我每天给你一块钱。
2: And the dad says, I'll give you $1 a day.
1: 这个小孩怎么算都搞不清楚。
2: And the child was confused.
1: 一个礼拜七块现在一天一块一个礼拜不是七天吗一个礼拜还是七块钱呢。
2: What's the difference? In the past, you gave me $7 a week. Now you're giving me $1 a day. Isn't that the same?
1: 他说爸爸一样你应该涨一点或者应该少一点但是你这样的一个改变没有改变多少。
2: So he was confused and he said, Dad, there's no change here.
1: 但他爸爸说不一样。
2: But the dad says, it's not the same.
1: 他说很不一样。
2: Very different.
1: 以前我一个礼拜给你七块钱我只见你一次面。
2: In the past, when I gave you $7 a week, I only see you once a week.
1: 现在我天天给你一块钱我天天可以见到你。
2: But now I'm giving you $1 a day so that I can see you. Every day.
1: 亲爱的弟兄姊妹，我们的神喜欢我们常常来亲近他。
2: Indeed, our heavenly Father wants us to draw close to Him all the time.
1: 所以我们了解为什么到第六章的后面，主耶稣说：“你们要先求神的国和神的义，这一些事情神都要加给你们。”
2: Maybe then we will understand why Jesus said, "Seek ye first the kingdom of God." And all these things will be added unto you.
1: 今天我们要看第二段。
2: Today we would like to spend time on the second.
1: 我们把第九节和第十节我们翻到以后再一起来看。
2: Let us pay attention to verses 9 and 10.
1: 这里耶稣说，所以你们祷告要这样说，我们在天上的父，愿人都尊你的名为圣，愿你的国降临，愿你的旨意行在地上，如同行在天上。
2: This then is how you should pray. Our Father in heaven, hallowed be your name. Your kingdom come, your will be done on earth as it is in heaven.
1: 在中文圣经里面很明显的看到有三个愿字。
2: In the Chinese version, you see three words signifying may or wishes.
1: 那么在这里我们看见是祷告三愿，不是我们中国人所说的玫瑰三愿，这是祷告里面三个愿望。
2: So there are three wishes in this prayer in the beginning.
1: 事实上在英文用 your name, your kingdom, your will 也给我们看见三样东西是主耶稣在这里所特别提醒我们。
2: In the English version, the three things that appear is your name, your kingdom, and your will.
1: 愿人都尊你的名为圣。
2: May your name be glorified.
1: 那么在英文说 hallowed be thy name, hallowed be your name. 那个 hallowed, 我去查字典，我说到底这个字在字典上怎么样解释？
2: I looked into the dictionary to find out the exact definition for the word hallowed.
1: Hallow 第一个意思是 to make holy， 第二个 to respect greatly。 第一个呢是讲到成为圣洁，第二个呢是成为一种极深的一种尊重。
2: He already mentioned both。
1: 第一个字，好，我们看第一个字，尊耶和华的名为圣，那个尊字。
2: Let us look into the word then to make respect。
1: 亲爱的弟兄姊妹，我们在社会里面越久，我们越能够感受到一个会尊重别人的人是一个成熟的人。
2: As we live in this society longer, we realize that a person who knows how to respect others is a mature person.
1: 尊重是一个我们今天需要学的功课。
2: And this is indeed a lesson we should all learn.
1: 人与人的问题就是人与人之间缺少那个基本的互相尊重的心。
2: Interpersonal conflicts arise because they do not know how to respect each other.
1: 我们看见今天世界上有许多的宗教教导我们，提醒我们怎么样尊重生命。
2: Many religions in the world teaches us to respect life.
1: 我们看见有许多的宗教提醒我们，帮助我们，教导我们怎么样尊重所有的植物动物，使我们因此能够尊重人。
2: Indeed, many religions teach us that we need to respect all life so that we can respect to, learn to respect human life.
1: 我觉得这种的精神，这种的情操实在是用心良苦。
2: And I feel that indeed they are trying very hard to achieve something quite noble.
1: 但是在这一段圣经里面，我们看见上帝教导我们的是不同的。
2: But now we realize here that the teaching of God is different.
1: 先把神放在前面，先学会尊重神，我们就会彼此尊重。
2: We need to respect God first before we know how to respect each other.
0: 刚刚的节目是牧者心声，由圣经广播网编辑播出。